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1: 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Hey, starting Monday, we're sending you to Vegas. 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
1: Oh, okay. Ooh, yeah. I've been working on my Benson Boone backflip, so.
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1: Trying to steal the show. Hey, y'all want to be there? We'll make it happen. Got to be here to win Monday.

0: 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What's up, everybody? 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
1: Getting ready to dive in. 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
2: 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I'm so excited for this one.
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Hey, it's Wayne D. Tate, 98 TXT. 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
1: Luke Bryan there, it's Wayne D, and Thursday is all about the group therapy. There is some drama we're about to sort through in a few minutes here. First, it's Beat by You. This is Luke Combs.
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1: Last week to get in on it. 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

0: Tuscaloosa's number one for new country, 98 TXT. And it's about time to break off some positivity.
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1: True. Yeah.
0: All right, we'll get to this in just a couple of minutes. Hang out. You ever

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3: 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I'm George Strait.
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1: Taylor Swift with I Knew It, I Knew You, Wayne D after 10 o'clock. Group therapy continues in a few here, so sit tight for that. Got new artist Alexandra K checking in after Morgan Wallen.

with Wayne D and Tay, ready to rock the South. It's back in October. Decatur adding a fourth night. Got the Midway Fair to celebrate 15 years. Zach Top, Jason Aldean, plus Alabama's own Riley Green, Jesse Murph going to be performing as well. 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I threw

the home of Bobby Bones in the Morning 98 TXT. And starting Monday, we are putting you on a plane to Vegas. Could be checking out this year's iHeartRadio Music Festival presented by Capital One. Now, if you are listening to us in Vegas on 95.5 The Bull already, well, awesome for you, because that means the iHeartRadio Music Festival is just in your backyard. Everybody else, we want to put you on a plane, get you $1,000 spending cash and more. It all starts Monday. Good luck.

0: 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It's Bobby Bones.
1: Tomorrow morning at 8 a.m., we'll kick off your weekend with the Friday morning dance party. You're going to love it. Then after that, our most popular game, Easy Trivia.

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1: And we appreciate the follow on Instagram. 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
1: Ella Langley got beat her. It's Wayne D. And it is a couple of bad ladies going back to back, man. Outlaw ladies. Ashley McBride now. It's called What If We Don't? This is the

98TXT with Wayne D and Tay, ready to rock the South. It's back in October. Decatur adding a fourth night. Got the Midway Fair to celebrate 15 years. Zach Top, Jason Aldean, plus Alabama's own Riley Green, Jesse Murph going to be performing as well. 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

Tuscaloosa's number one for new country, 98TXT. 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
1: On from dusk till dawn. 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This is After Midnight with Granger Smith.

Tuscaloosa's number one for new country, 98TXT. So the topic I want to talk about next hour is this. What did you do as a kid that you got away with? If you got a story, I want to put you on the air so you could tell it. 866-607-8383. We'll talk next hour. Come on.

0: 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Crank it up. But if you wake the neighbors, don't blame us.
1: 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On second thought, never mind. We don't care.
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1: What's up, brother? I'm calling from Grand Bend, Ontario, Canada. Love your show, man. Up watching, listening. Cheers.
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1: Okay, we have Ann Hudson in the studio with stories about her favorite stars out there in Nashville. What you got to update us with?
2: Yeah, well, if you're planning to see Jelly Roll live, that's on your bucket list. You may have to wait a while. He's taking a big break. I got the story coming up in your Nashville news next.

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3: Welcome to Friday, everybody. It's After Midnight. I'm your host, Granger Smith. Keep it right here. I'm so glad that you're with me. I've got a bunch of good country music to play for you. I've also got this question. What did you do as a kid that you got away with? What did you do as a kid that you got away with? I'm looking for your phone call. I'm going to put you on the air. 866-607-8383. Also, Earl Dibbles Jr., the country boy, has got a dumb criminal story. All this here at hour number two. Whatever the reason you're up early or up late, I'm just glad you're here. It's After Midnight.

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Tuscaloosa's number one for new country, 98TXT. Here's the question. What did you do as a kid that you got away with? We'll talk about this in two songs, and I want to put you on the air. 866-607-8383.

TXT. What happens after midnight? 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
2: 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Thank you.

Tuscaloosa's number one for new country, 98TXT. Have you ever heard of someone stealing a home? Well, police tracked one down with this next dumb criminal. Earl's going to be here soon to tell us what happened.

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Tuscaloosa's number one for new country, 98TXT. It's about time to run over some things that went down on this day in history. I know you know the Purple Heart was created, but I bet you don't know by who. I'll share coming up in two songs.

Tuscaloosa's number one for new country, 98TXT. Last hour, we asked this question, what did you do as a kid that you got away with? And I still want to hear from you. 866-607-8383.

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98TXT, Tuscaloosa's number one for new country. Another day, another dumb, naked criminal. You'll never guess where this one was found. Earl is going to share this dumb criminal story with us next.

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7: Finally Friday, early risers. What's up? Welcome to After Midnight with me, your host, Granger Smith. So grateful you guys have made this America's favorite radio program. I've got some good news besides that I want to read for you, hopefully put a smile on your face early on a Friday. And then Nashville news, Ann Hudson's going to have you covered on that. 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All of this coming up soon this hour. 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

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Now, I know it's Friday, and that's already really good news, but how about a good news story to go on top of that? Hang on for two songs, and I'll share some with you.

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Tuscaloosa's number one for new country, 98TXT. 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
1: 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I'm out here Ubering to 3, 4 in the morning. Thanks, sir.
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1: Okay, we have Ann Hudson in the studio with stories about her favorite stars out there in Nashville. 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

0: Hey guys, it's iHeartCountry On The Verge artist Stella Lefty. 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
10: Rookie quarterback shined at the Hall of Fame game. Carolina's Haynes King scored on the final play as the Panthers beat the Cardinals 33-30. Arizona rookie Carson Beck started the game and was 15 of 19 for 188 yards and a touchdown. Two top NFL running backs have new deals. The Lions agree to a three-year extension with Jahmyr Gibbs worth $76 million, and the Colts' Jonathan Taylor gets a two-year deal worth $44 million. I'm Matt McCoy.
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19: Kayla Jeffries in North Carolina decided to stop at the gas station. She goes inside and something about the 100K cash payday caught her eye. It's a lottery ticket, scratch off. She's never played before. She's like, give me one of those tickets. She scratched it. She won $100,000, the top prize on that lottery ticket. She had never played before. And I hate her, and I hope she has a great day.
20: Easy, dude.
21: You hate her and she hope she has a great day.
20: So that levels it out to zero.
21: Oh, back even.
19: She plans to buy a car and save for school. And that I mean, there, you don't need to save for school, girl. You got $72,000. You're already going to school. Go ahead.
4: That makes you mad because?
19: I've played for so long. She sees one ticket the first time in her life, and she thinks it's just that easy. Huh. Gosh.
4: It was.
19: No, it isn't that easy. That's what I'm saying.
4: But it is.
19: Gosh, that's so frustrating.
4: It is. First time.
19: Like, everybody's going to be like, I just can't.
9: You can't what?
19: I just can't understand how that happens to some people.
4: But not
19: me.
4: Yeah.
19: Like, I saw a post on Twitter maybe the other day of some guy from Oklahoma. He was in Vegas. And it looked like it made 24-year-old dude. And he'd been there for like a couple hours. And he was playing something. He got a flush and he won $400,000. I was like, oh, wow. My God.
4: It's that easy.
19: Way to start the weekend, man. That's pretty cool.
9: Yeah.
4: I don't want that to happen when I start the weekend.
9: No, right before I leave.
4: I want that to happen on the last day. Because then I'm going, wow, I got all this extra money to play with. Wow. Good story. Kind of overshadowed by the dark cloud, but good story. That's what it's all about.
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2: Hey guys, it's I Heart Country on The Verge artist Stella Lefty. Boston is a song I wrote when I was waiting on a guy who was picking me up. I couldn't stop thinking about him, and this is what I was feeling while I was waiting for him. Here's my song, Boston. On a

TXT, it's me, Billy Greenwood. Sweet Grown Alabama is celebrating homegrown artists and the Red Clay Strays. 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

0: Tuscaloosa's number one for new country and Bobby Bones in the Morning. 98 TXT. How about that for an iHeart Country world premiere? Nuke Koetzel with Ella Langley, Jaded. And you got it first here on the At Work Show with me, Billy Greenwood.
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Tuscaloosa's number one for new country and Bobby Bones in the Morning, 98 TXT. We had Ella Langley just a few minutes ago with Coetzel, then I Heart Country world premiere of Jaded. How about Ella Langley now with Morgan Wallen? She clearly loves the collaborations. I Can't Love You Anymore.

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It's me, Bill the Green One, with a request from Tuscaloosa that I want to get on. 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

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Starting on Monday, we have your trip to the iHeartRadio Music Festival in Vegas. 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That starts on Monday. It's Jason Aldean. 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

Tuscaloosa's number one for new country and Bobby Bones in the Morning, 98 TXT. Getting closer to today's Talk Back Lunch Break. 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

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That was Jaded. No surprise, you got it first here on the AdWord Show. And now out to lunch with a talk back lunch break. And Luke Combs, Sleepless in a Hotel Room.

Tuscaloosa is number one for new country, 98 TXT. Quick reminder, the Powerball drawing for tomorrow night's $856 million. That is the seventh largest jackpot in its history. Just in case you want to grab those tickets. Ella Langley and Morgan Wallen by request on the Talk Back Lunch Break. I Can't Love You Anymore.

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Tuscaloosa's number one for new country, 98 TXT. Well, she is all over the place these days. You cannot escape her. Ella Langley with Be Her on an Open Phone Friday.

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Hey, it's Billy Greenwood on 98TXT. Rock the South is back October the 1st through the 4th with Zach Topp, Jason Aldean, Riley Green, and Jesse Murph. 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

Tuscaloosa's number one for new country and Bobby Bones in the Morning. 98 TXT. That was the iHeart Country world premiere of Co Wetzel with Ella Langley, Jaded, here on the At Work Show. And by the way, if you caught just the tail end of it, don't worry, we're celebrating it all day long today as we head off into the weekend with Kenny Chesney and a throwback. She Thinks My Tractor's Sexy.

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love Bobby Bones in the Morning, 98 TXT. It's Brooke Taylor. Hey, first and foremost, thanks for letting us be a part of your Friday afternoon here on the show. Secondly, if you need a little encouragement, I've got a really good daily upload for you here on the show coming up next.

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2: Hey, it's Brooke Taylor. I'm not kidding you when I tell you that we don't typically buy raspberries in our house, but for whatever reason this week, I was like, man, raspberries sound so good. I just found out today is National Raspberries and Cream Day, so maybe I'll make some homemade whipped cream tonight.

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TXT. Rock the South is officially back October 1st through the 4th with Zach Topp, Jason Aldean, Riley Green, and Jesse Murph. 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

The home of Bobby Bones in the Morning, 98 TXT. It's Brooke Taylor. You got to get ready. One of your very last chances to win $1,000 this week happens coming up here at 4 o'clock. It's

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1: 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How good is that iHeart Country World premiere? Nuka Wetzel and Ella Langley, Jaded.
0: So excited to have that new music for you today. We got some food news on the show coming up next. So

0: Tuscaloosa is number one for new country, and Bobby Bones in the Morning, 98 TXT. It's Brooke Taylor, man. I got to give you a heads up because I want you to be like Travis and win yourself $1,000. He's got this planned with his cash.
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0: 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Coming up at 5 o'clock on the show will be your final chance to win here on the show.

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0: 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Lunchbox got some devastating news and more on the Bobby Bones Show podcast.

0: 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It's getting wild out there, y'all. 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

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It's Brooke Taylor. Hey, thanks to Tuscaloosa for this request from the Talkback microphone. And you just got to set us as that number one preset on your iHeartRadio app. Hit the Talkback mic so I can get your song playing too here on 98 TXT.

It's Tuscaloosa's number one for new country, 98 TXT. It's Brooke Taylor looking like our buddy Riley Green, getting pretty comfortable being on TV. We got details on something new he's a part of here on the show coming up next.

0: Hey guys, it's I Heart Country on The Verge artist Stella Lefty. And that was my song, Boston.
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The home of Bobby Bones in the Morning, 98 TXT. Pittsburgh Taylor. Can I tell you a fun fact about Miranda Lambert that I just learned? You know her song, The House That Built Me? Apparently, Low Cash was going to record that before she did, but they weren't quote-unquote big enough to record it, so it went

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Tuscaloosa is number one for new country and Bobby Bones in the Morning, 98 TXT. It's Brooke Taylor. Hey, listen, if you haven't heard it yet, there's a new song out today that honestly was a collaboration we didn't know we needed. Co Wetzel and Ella Langley on a song together playing for you just after 6 o'clock.

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Tuscaloosa is number one for new country, and Bobby Bones in the Morning, 98 TXT. It's Brooke Taylor. If anybody needs a little extra cash, even if it's just money for a meal or something, Domino's has decided they want to pay customers to test something. I'll give you all the details that I got coming up next.

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The home of Bobby Bones in the Morning, 98 TXT. It's Brooke Taylor. Listen, I don't know if anybody else has told you yet today. But one, I hope you're having a good day. Two, thank you for letting us be a part of your Friday evening. We appreciate you so much.

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